0: Yes, you know what it is. Funk Flex, we here. Shensia has come by to see me. Mm-hmm. How you been?
1: I'm good. How are you?
0: I feel good. I feel amazing.
1: Yeah? Even though I heard that it's going to be locked down soon.
0: Oh, yes. Yes. We're ready. Let's do it.
1: Let's go.
0: Spazzo, what you got, bro?
1: Yeah, check. Yo.

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Shensia, Funk Flex, one take. I see it. I see what it is.

0: Shensia brought that freestyle energy and lyrical sharpness right there, the kind of confident delivery that just commands the mic. Next up, Speed Gang with Pretty Green Eyes, so stick around on Chameleon Radio.
1: Yeah. Yeah, we gon' stay trippy for life, man. Yeah. Bounce. I'm about to take your girl.
2: Bounce.

0: So Ruby, how's your love life?
1: Dad, I'm single.
2: Oh, I know, dear. What about Cheryl's son? I heard he's in med school.
1: Mom, that's not really my type.
2: Well, what is your type, dear?
1: You want to know what I like?
0: Mm-hmm. Yes. Tell us. Absolutely.
1: You're sure you want to know what I like?
0: Absolutely.
2: Tell us, dear.

0: like a nasty.
1: Look at these. Yeah. Yes, Jew, let's go. Yeah.

0: was Mr. Esk and K Deeds with One in a Lifetime featuring Confidential, a track that builds with real momentum and lets those voices layer in beautifully. Now YG steps up with Idgaff featuring Will Clay, so keep it locked right here on Chameleon Radio.
1: Well, what up, Megan? I can match.

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City. 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Couple little healers from South Mirrors and another little healer from the east side. I can adapt to the pain. 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

0: 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Next, Kali steps up with Do a Bitch from This Why They Mad Now, so stay locked in on Chameleon Radio.
1: Yeah. Kali. He wanna pop out. Yeah. I wanna rock out. Call when I'm in town. Oh. Fuck do you mean? I don't want that nigga. My IG just down his screen.

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Now we're shifting into something different. Linkin Park, with new Divide alternative rock that builds with emotional weight, coming your way on Chameleon Radio.

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0: Fashion Killa just wrapped that smooth, streetwise energy around you, a dollar AP Rocky gliding over that polished production like he owns the room. 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

David Guetta and Akon just took you into that superstar lane with 15, all that synth-driven energy and swagger building around you. 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

Walker, aka Not Nice from Time G. In the East Side Team. 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Y'all need to know yourselves.

fast forward just carried you forward with Mr. Esk and Prada West, Ollie Austin's voice riding that momentum perfectly. Now we're taking a sharp turn. Zama is here with Malvadao 3, a track that's about to flip the energy completely, so stay locked in on Chameleon Radio.

Don't play just put Polo G and Lil Baby right in the pocket with that smooth, confident flow. The kind of track that makes you nod along without even thinking about it. Next up, Post Malone flips the mood entirely with Psycho featuring Ty Dolla $ign. So get ready for something that hits different.

That $1 AP Rocky and Florence Welch collaboration just took you somewhere ethereal, her voice layered into that atmospheric production like you're floating through a dream. 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

MS, Jackson just pulled you back with that smooth, soulful hip-hop groove. Outkast reminding us why that track hits different every single time. 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

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I run through that sack when I thump through the racks. I whip up that dope, but I'm fresh out the trap. Clap, clap, she make it clap, clap, clap. I hit from the back, walking the club and I thump through the racks. She make it clap, clap, clap. She make it clap, clap. She make it clap, clap, clap. She make it ooh. She make it clap, clap, clap. She make it clap, clap, clap. She make it clap, clap, clap. She make it yeah, yeah. She make it clap, clap, clap. She make it clap, clap, clap. She make it clap, clap, clap. She make it clap, clap, clap. She make it clap, clap, clap. 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

0: Forgive Me brought that introspective soul with Chris Calico's verse cutting deep. And now we're switching up the whole vibe. Redneck Paradise remix coming your way courtesy of Kid Rock, ready to take you somewhere completely different. 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

that Post Malone and 21 Savage track hits different every time. Rockstar has this swagger that just takes over the room. 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

$1 AP Rocky and Schoolboy Q just locked in on PMW with that hypnotic flow, and those layered verses hitting you from every angle. Now, Mr. Esk and Paiute, bring Mike Trace into that type of girl. Smooth production meets silky vocals, and we're shifting into something cooler and more introspective. 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

York. A lot of y'all young girls need to listen up for this song. Love. I remember this story. My mama told a lot about this little broken-hearted girl who grew up with a cop. When Sexy Lexi was born, her mama never wanted her.

That Syrup Slow remix just poured through your speakers with all that laid-back swagger, and now we're pivoting hard into something with teeth. Crazy Town brings Butterfly, a rock track that hits with distorted guitars and attitude that'll snap your head around. 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

Bandit gang Marco and Lato just served up that smooth chemistry on Maybe, two voices dancing around each other with a groove that feels effortless and cool. Now we're shifting into something with a whole different kind of heat as Travis Porter and Titty Boy take over. 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

Dark side of the moon looks like a single mother bruises on her face. 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
1: 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Now we're turning up the temperature with Tyga and Doja Cat on Freaky Deaky. 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

That's Post Malone with Blame It On Me, and you can feel the weight of that track, real, vulnerable, and stripped down to something honest. 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

0: 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We're out for Bail Out of Southeast Michigan. 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

starts Akin with Styles P on Locked Up, a track that settles into you like a confession, heavy, real, and impossible to shake. 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

Snow Thaw product just laid down some serious attitude with Say Bitch, and that energy's still hanging in the air. 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

0: People gonna act like you owe them something. 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Why the hell would I branch out
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Abstract just pulled you deep with Reasons featuring Mickey Shiloh, and that introspective groove is still settling in. Next up, Post Malone takes you back to 2018 with 92 Explorer from Beer Bongs and Bentleys, a track that shifts the mood entirely and keeps you moving through the night here on Chameleon Radio.

That was Sheryl Crow with Soak Up the Sun. And man, that's the kind of track that just makes you feel lighter. Pure optimism wrapped up in a groove that hits different in the middle of the night. Coming your way next, Big Baby D.R.A.M. jumps in with Broccoli featuring Lil Yachty, and things are about to get a whole lot more playful here on Chameleon Radio.

0: You just heard Mr. ESQ featuring Confidential and DJ Goedman with Where Do You Come From, and that track's got a flow that just locks in and pulls you under. 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
1: Yeah.

0: Machine Gun Kelly just took you deep with P$O. That trap energy locked in tight with Pusha T and Meek Mill bringing the heat. Now he's shifting gears entirely. Black Tuxedo featuring Tizo is coming next. And this one's got a completely different vibe waiting for you here on Chameleon Radio.
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1: Smells like marijuana cigarettes. 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
2: Oh, what's up, Dink?
3: Oh, there you are. Hey, well, you guys ready to do your little music show now?
2: Oh, yeah, for sure.
3: All right, well, you're up.
2: Oh, cool. Let's
3: yeah,
2: rock.
3: How are you? Good to see you again. Never met you. Nice day. Good beard. Hey, let's just keep that.
2: Right.
4: Okay, all right. 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All the way from Cleveland, Ohio, Machine Gun Kelly.

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0: Damn, Dink, you stink.
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0: Kid Ink just brought that energy with Bathroom featuring Gutta Gutta. And now we're switching it up. Machine Gun Kelly's Street Dreams is next. And this one's got that raw, grounded intensity that hits different at 1 in the morning on Chameleon Radio.
1: On the east side night, on the next street night.

Drake just took you down to Miami with 305 to my city. That smooth southern flow painting the whole scene. Now we're staying locked in with Wu-Tang forever. And this one's got that introspective hip-hop weight that settles in deep here on Chameleon Radio.

0: shit. 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
1: Ah. 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

Quavo and Takeoff just took you deep into that trap pocket with to the bone. Young Boy never broke again, adding that intensity to the mix. Coming up next, Jeezy pulls you into a completely different lane with Tumblr Girls featuring Christoph Andersen. A shift in mood and energy you're gonna feel right here at 2:15 in the morning.

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0: that black and yellow energy just hit different at 2:30 in the morning. Wiz Khalifa, Juicy J, Snoop Dogg, and T-Pain all locked in on that groove. Now we're heading somewhere completely new with Bandida on Melody E. Zoc video clip, and this one's gonna take you somewhere else entirely.
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Yellow Wolf brought that raw heartbreak straight from Love Story. And man, that emotional weight just sat heavy in the room. Now Post Malone steps up with tackin' shots from beer bongs and Bentleys, and we're shifting into something with a completely different kind of swagger right here on Chameleon Radio.

Somewhere between psychotic and iconic. Somewhere between I want it and I got it. Somewhere between I'm sober and I'm lifted. Somewhere between a mistress and commitment.

drinking, smoking, fucking, plotting, scheming, plotting, scheming, getting money, drinking, fucking, smoking, plotting.

0: The Keys from Crazy Town featuring Madchild just wrapped up, and that track had some serious bite to it. Now Drake steps in with the language, and we're shifting into pure hip-hop flow right here at 3 in the morning on Chameleon Radio.
1: Yeah. Yeah, yeah. Yeah, yeah. Yeah, yeah. Yeah, yeah.

0: get some girls from Miami to heat up the city, and that's where the stunner you.
1: This is dedicated to all those critics, all you social sites, all you Wi-Fi gangsters. Talk shit about this.

that two chains track just wrapped up with some serious trap momentum, and now we're swinging hard in a different direction. Warrant's Cherry Pie is coming your way next, a rock anthem from 1990 that's gonna flip the energy completely here on Chameleon Radio at 3:18 in the morning.

3:33 in the morning, and Matchbox 20 just took us deep into that late-night headspace with 3 a.m., raw and introspective, exactly where you need to be at this hour. Now Drake comes through with Come Through From Nothing Was the Same, and we're shifting into some smooth hip-hop to carry you through the rest of the night on Chameleon Radio.

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0: Hey, I'm in the studio, bro. Oh, no, you ain't called me, bro.
2: Yeah.
0: Yeah, I'm at the studio. Hold up, dude.

20 years later. You leave me alive. It's my apology. Just listen.

Mr. ESQ and James Michael just gave us something real and vulnerable with My Apology. That kind of track that hits different in the quiet hours. Coming up next is Miami from Kali Uchai's featuring BIA off the album Isolation. And we're moving into something smooth and hypnotic to keep you company as we drift deeper into the morning on Chameleon Radio.

That speed gang track just took us into some wild, inventive territory with the Alicia song copy. Pure experimental energy at 4 in the morning. Now Die Antwoord is about to shake things up even more with I Think You Freaky. And trust me, you're in for something completely unpredictable here on Chameleon Radio.

0: go. Yeah, hold on. 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

Machine Gun Kelly and Kellan Quinn just brought that raw punk energy with Swing Life Away, a cover that hits with real heart and conviction. Now Drake is stepping up next with All Me, featuring Big Sean and 2 Chainz, and we're shifting into that smooth hip-hop flow to keep you locked in here on Chameleon Radio.

Lato, Saweetie, and Trina just brought that confident Southern swagger with BTCH from Da Suf Remix. Pure energy and attitude to keep you moving at 4:36 in the morning. Now we're sliding into something completely different with Lady Gaga and Colby O'Donis on Just Dance. And that infectious pop groove is exactly what you need right now here on Chameleon Radio.

Ronnie Radke just took us somewhere dark and heavy with Already Dead, that gutting intensity hitting hard in these early morning hours. Now Julia Michaels is stepping up with Issues, and we're shifting into something that cuts right to the emotional bone here on Chameleon Radio.

0: $1 AP Rocky, Gunplay, and $1 AP Ferg just painted that vivid street scene with ghetto symphony. All that layered production and swagger hitting different in these quiet early morning hours. Up next, Machine Gun Kelly and French Montana are bringing something sharp and quick with 50 Interlude. So stick with us here on Chameleon Radio.
1: You need bitches? And I got bitches. 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

0: Megan Thee Stallion just brought that fierce freestyle energy with Southside Forever Freestyle, her flow razor sharp and commanding in these early morning hours. Now Gucci Mane and 2 Chainz are stepping up with 16, Im Up, so stay locked in here on Chameleon Radio.
1: Yeah. 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

0: That was Drake with Tuscan Leather, and that introspective production just pulled you deep into the moment. The kind of track that makes 5:45 in the morning feel like the realest time to be listening. 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
1: The blogs wanna know who I'm fucking. Rap bitches ain't talking about nah, fuck it. 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Y'all ain't bullying me out my shit. 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
0: Test.
1: You know I got it.
0: What you got? What that say?
1: Negative.
2: All aboard I see airlines.
0: Hey, girl.
2: Come on, girl. We gotta go. It's time to travel the world. Get your butt upstairs. Hey, bestie.
1: Oh. Oh, that's fine.
2: Stay thick.
1: Ready to go.
2: We are nice, healthy. 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

Post Malone's Stay just wrapped up that smooth, reflective vibe, the kind of track that sits with you when the world's still quiet like this. Now we're pivoting into something with real swagger and heat as Rihanna brings Pour It Up Remix featuring Young Jeezy, Rick Ross, Juicy J, and T.I. 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

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XXXTentacion. 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I miss y'all.

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0: 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Yeah. 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Oh.
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1: 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Walked in, man, there was a whole bunch of shit going on. I thought I was tripping.
0: Ew.
1: Where the fuck were you at?
0: I don't know.
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1: 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Let him hit it, now that nigga feelin' special. Cause I got a small waist, pretty face with a big bang. Look how you hatin' on a bitch and you my mama age. 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I get my net and then I'm gone, I ain't got time to hang.
0: I'm a real nigga, I'ma fuck a bitch real quick in my slippers. 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I'ma

0: That mix just took us through some real hip-hop heat with Drake and Cardi B leading the charge. And now we're shifting into something fresh. Chizzy Thaw Dawn is bringing Party in Toronto, so stay tuned right here on Chameleon Radio.
1: Yeah. Cheesy. Toronto. What's up, Canada? What's up, Nigeria? I'm on IJA. I got you on this one.

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1: Got the bomb.
2: I'm trying to tell you.
1: The bomb drop.
2: Exactly.
1: We grew up listening to the bomb drop. My boss said Flex running back and drop a bomb on it.
2: Important that you see me out here
1: and
2: still
1: he ran
2: here.
1: It back and dropped the bomb on it.
2: Ruling. What we doing?
1: Talk to him. Shut up, man. Let me do I'm wearing my voice out.
2: God.
1: Me and them EST boys, me and Harv Pierre, you know what I'm saying? We're drinking them Long Islands. Voice is a little raspy. Let me warm up. Whatever you want to do, I can do it. No, stop. Getting out of control. Look, when you mentioning Cole, why ain't you mentioning Kells? And when you talking about greats, better put me up there with Drake. And when they mention the lyrics, I hear them talk about Kendrick, but next time put my name in it before you finish that sentence, fool. There it is. The voice is back. Flex.
2: Focus.
1: Kells. We out here.
2: Yes.
1: Lace up.

0: Silas, hold up. Drop a bomb on the flex.
1: Let's go.
0: This moment of silence is dedicated to the rappers in the top 10. One of y'all got to talk amongst yourself and pick which one of y'all is going to get out and let me in.
1: Something's got to give.
0: Yeah, so go ahead. One of you top 10 people, go ahead. Just
1: We'll let them decide themselves.
0: Okay, can we get a little... Here, this is the sound of shuffling. This is your feet. You're walking out. This is me walking in. You hear Sasquatch feet.
1: Into the iTunes section.
0: I didn't ask for top 1, top 3, top 5. I said top 10, so I'm modest. I'll take 10.
1: You're leaving room.
0: I'll take 10 and a half. I just need some room. I'm going to keep proving myself. You know what I'm saying? Let's go ahead and... That was warm up. Is the voice sounding all right? I think it's all right.
1: Matter of fact, rest in peace to DJ Starchild that passed away.
0: Okay.
1: A true legend. Fever Records. I mean, the Club Fever, the SNS Club, gave birth to Kid Capri. DJ Starchild will miss you, Chief Rocker.
0: Love.
1: Okay.

When you mentioning Cole, I know you mentioning Kells. When you talking about the greats, I know you put me up there with Drake. And when you talking about lyrics, I heard you mentioning Kendrick, but next time put my name in it before you finish that sentence, fool. Lace up. Ugh.

Skrillex just took us into pure bass territory with that go-on energy. Heavy drops and relentless synth work that hits different in the early morning quiet. Now Temenite and Panda Eyes are coming through with High Score, so stick with us here on Chameleon Radio.

0: Young M. I just brought that confident, unapologetic energy with I Day Pay Day, straight bars, and that driving beat that gets you locked in from the jump. Now we're moving into pure instrumental heat with You Ain't On My Level. So let that production speak for itself here on Chameleon Radio.
1: Gain on my level, gain on my level, gain on my level.

0: Nani.
1: Why is it a weirdo? They keep calling you, asking for feet pics. And he keep calling. Yes, girl. Yes, girl.
0: Girl, hang up on him.
1: No, because I think he really still hurt me, though.
0: You heard about that pool party letter?
1: Pool party?
0: Yeah.
1: It's a pool party.
0: Yeah, we going. You coming to the pool party?
2: Yeah.

0: Oh, this is a beautiful watch. I could get you a bigger watch. What, don't worry about my dishes.
1: Where did you come from?
0: Oh, I'm sorry. I came from Africa. I'm here to take you with me. How you doing?
1: You can't walk up on me like that.
0: I like. You look beautiful. You know, your hair reminds me of African queen.
1: Thank you.
0: Yes. Do you have an Instagram? I know your Instagram.
1: No, I don't have Instagram.
0: No.
1: No Instagram. I have no social media.
0: You have a
1: like
0: number?
1: That. No.
0: But you have that?
1: No phone. I be under a rock. I don't have none of that.
0: How do you communicate?
1: You said what?

0: I don't have Instagram.
1: No.
0: No Instagram. I have no social media.
1: You have a number?
0: No.
1: But you have that?
0: No phone. I be under a rock. I don't have none of that.
1: How do you communicate?
0: You said what?
1: How do you communicate?
0: Sorry.
1: You know what? I'll get your phone and I'll communicate with you.
0: I don't want a phone. I like the way that I live now.
1: Where do you live?
0: Under a rock.
1: Can I be your Patrick?
0: Mm-mm.
1: Oh my God. By the way, mm-hmm. I'm telling you, don't do me like that. Come on, that's me. Mm-mm.
2: Listen.
3: This guy's a fucking ghost. He just walks in off the street, claiming to be a high-powered hitman, Sicario, for the mob. Said a big deal's going down tonight. I tried to crack him, but he refused to talk to anybody but you.
4: Get the fuck out of here.
3: Go crack him, Nick.

0: You married, huh? Lucky man. Didn't think people in our line of work had normal lives.
1: Quite frankly, we're not in the same line of work. And honestly, I'm not in the mood to play with you. You either have the information you claim you have, or we're done. We're not in the mood to play. You're gonna answer the questions when we're done, sir. Who are you?
0: Well, I go by many names. The one I like the most is Ahmoud Oswald.
2: The Black Death? He's the fucking mob boogeyman.
0: But I came here to see who you are. Now, tomorrow night, the heads of the world's top criminal organization will meet for a special auction, whereas you can acquire rare items that money alone cannot buy. And at this auction, the head of the Southern Syndicate will be assassinated.
1: If you are who you say you are, and you've been hired to do this job, then why the fuck are you bothering me?
0: Because I'm not gonna kill him. You are.
1: What the hell are you talking about?
0: There's a mole in the agency, a trained killer. And she's been activated.
1: So, goodbye. Done.
0: For South Canyon Road. Beautiful home. My drone pics do it no justice, though.
1: For South Canyon Road. That's my address. You think this is a fucking game?
0: You said no games. This is all a game. And you know the rules, Agent. You take out the target, or you become the fucking target. You understand me?

0: Who the fuck is there? Get back in the elevator.
1: Oh my god. Jesus.
2: What do you want to get more? I'm going to get 300. Alright, so I'm going to get 300. I'm going to get 200. Who knew that? I got up.
3: Pick up Agent Nick. Come on. Come on. Pick up, Nick. Pick up, goddammit! What the fuck was that? Come on, let's move.

0: She's here.
1: Here.
2: Nikki!
3: Nikki! Nikki, what happened? I thought you were hurt.
0: I'm fine. Everything went according to plan.
3: What do you mean, according to plan?
4: What's up, Flint?
3: Don't you fucking move. Nikki. Nikki, what the hell is going on here? Oh, no, Nikki. Everything the informant said about you was true.
0: Detective Flint, what's the fucking procedure when you have a fucking gun to your head? Detective Flint, do we have a problem?

Dan en el beat de producer.

0: instrumental beat just laid down some serious motivation to power through your morning. Pure hip-hop fuel with no distractions. Just that driving energy. Now Trinity's stepping up with Rap Attack featuring A.G., DJ Jab, and Sadat X, bringing those classic bars and that crew chemistry that reminds you why hip-hop hits hardest when the crew's locked in together.
1: When I was in the seventh grade,
2: yeah.
1: I was in the senior yearbook rapping.
2: Right.
1: And the seniors is in the ninth, my junior high school went up to ninth grade.
2: Yeah.
1: So the ninth grade yearbook got me rapping.
2: All right.
1: Seventh grade.
2: And it was one spot in Nourishell that would have a party, Remington Boys Club. And I remember the club, like Cold Crush Brothers would come up, Jazzy Five, or Jazzy J,

Yeah. Isn't it amazing how you talk all this shit and we still lack communication? How beautiful our kids would be, girl, I don't need convincing. How every conversation starts

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I'd be dressed before we hung up. I take Eglinton to 401 East End. Exit at Markham Road in the East End where all the pretty girls are sleeping. My license been expired, I renew it after the weekend. Fuck, I know I said that shit the last 7 weekends. Girl, I guess procrastination is my weakness. I hate stopping for gas this late cause there's niggas creeping and not like how we're creeping. Summer is coming, know you can feel it. 20 on pump, whatever, I ain't got enough to fill it. Won't knock on your door. 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I got the pedal to the floor. I'm on my motherfucking way, swinging.

Bobby V featuring Meek Mill and Titty Boy just brought that smooth R&B flow with 18 Drop It. That's the kind of track that rides easy and keeps the groove locked in. Now Xavia is stepping up with 17, so let's see where she takes us next here on Chameleon Radio.

and the glamours. 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

That was BIA with London from Really Her, and Jay. Cole sliding in with that effortless chemistry, the kind of track that hits smooth and confident all at once. Now Anita's coming through with Boys Don't Cry, so let's see what she's bringing to the moment here on Chameleon Radio.

Hey, what's going on, man? It's your boy Lil Dicky, a.k.a. Mr. Leftward Sloping Penis.

Migos brought that glossy, hypnotic swagger with Versace. And now we're switching gears into that classic hip-hop lane with Nelly and Air Force Ones from Nellyville, a track that celebrates the sneaker culture and delivers pure rap authenticity. So stick around.

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0: Hey, everybody. It's Mia Marshall here with Chameleon Radio. I have a new podcast episode for you guys. It's called The Hip Hop Experience. This week, I interviewed a rapper from Canada. He is from Maple Ridge and lives in Kamloops, BC. And yeah, he's a lot of fun. And you'll hear some of his projects. I'll play his song on the beginning of the podcast, and then I'll play one in the end so you guys can catch the vibe on how he sings, he raps. And yeah, don't forget to please follow us on Instagram. Our account is at chameleon.radio, and on there you'll find the links for the podcast and for all the other podcasts we've done so far. And yeah, thanks for the support and thanks for listening. I really appreciate you all, and yeah, I'll play for you guys now. Let's start it.
1: Okay.
0: I spoke to Jordan. I know Jordan for, I don't know, a couple of years now. And he said, he asked what I was doing. And then I told him that I had started a podcast and a radio. And he's like, oh, cool. He's like, do you have any suggestions for me? And he was like, right away. He said your name. He said, you guys are friends for a while. And so he had some good story, chance to talk to him before today. So yeah. I didn't have the juices.
1: Oh, you have them? That's probably good. Yeah, if anybody in the world had some crazy stories about me, it would definitely be Jordan.
0: Yeah, it would be awesome if I had a chance to get him to join us. It would be fun, but I don't know what he's up to right now, but yeah. So how did you start, like, when did you start singing?
1: I started rapping and stuff pretty young, I'd say. Like, I started writing poetry first when I was maybe in grade six. And then around high school, I had a friend that rapped, and we would sit around and we'd rhyme back and forth. And then, okay. That would have been about the age of 15, and then I didn't do it for a long period of time, and then when I was around like 19, 20 years old, I started doing it again when I first started recording, and then I took quite a long break after that again, and then I started doing some shows in the Lower Mainland, yeah, so it's kind of been off and on things since about 16.
0: Okay. Do you write your own, like, do you make your own beats?
1: I don't produce my own beats, no. I just write all my own lyrics.
0: Oh, okay, yeah. That's even like a harder job to do.
1: Yeah.
0: It's so hard to write. And to make it sound good, and like, yeah, no, it's impossible. I can't. I'll never be able to.
1: About a couple of years ago, I've been set up to record, and then you gotta start learning how to record yourself, and that's a bit of a process, and then
0: yeah,
1: you wanna mix and master your vocals, and so I've been learning how to do that as opposed to producing like the instrumentals.
0: Okay.
1: I know what I want my voice to sound like, and I know what I want, you know, like when certain things to come in and ad libs and stuff like that. I feel like I have a good ear for that, more so than
0: yeah,
1: like making a beat and stuff. So, but that's been a journey in itself.
0: Yeah, because like you have to make it sound like combined the two together, right? Like it is hard to even like find a good beat to match with the lyrics or. Yeah, I don't know how you guys do it.
1: I have a pretty good team of people. So to the Hazmat crew, that's the brand that I roll with. RC the Hazard, Vicious 5150, and Jay Clawson. They're the Hazmat crew. Mm-hmm. I have a music group, and I'm kind of associated with them. Shout out to Mr. Mike and the Sauce Boss as well. Mr. Mike,
0: that's awesome.
1: Archie Hazard has a lot of my beats. He's a really talented producer. Same with Will Lang. They're all actually really talented producers. They just like to make fun beats and stuff, and that's really what hip hop has always been for me, right?
0: Yeah, for sure. And I think that if you have a team like that, that you get along with it, and they know your style, then it's easier. You guys probably have a lot of fun, like making the music or whatever.
1: Yeah, it's been interesting because I moved up here to Kamloops about 4 years ago, and I didn't really know a lot of people, and I wasn't really sure if I was going to get back into making music, and then I just kind of randomly started doing some local shows, and they were on tour, and I think it was the Airborne tour, and they came through, and they were like so much fun. They're probably the best local performers that I ever seen, the biggest energy. And after they went, they ended up asking me to do a song with them, and then eventually they're just like, "Do you just want to, you know, be a part of this?" You know, so that's kind of how that happened.
0: That's awesome, and you know, I keep doing that because we need that in Canada. There is not very much, like, I come from Brazil, so it's a different culture altogether, and yeah, I kind of miss that human contact. Like, we used to go out a lot, there was always, like, parties and shows, and, right?
1: Yeah,
0: and that's what we're missing here in Canada, and then that would, you know, give you guys, artists, like, a lot of support.
1: Mm-hmm.
0: When it comes down to, like, finding, because it's, yeah, I find it difficult to get up there, like in comparison with like the American hip hop, which is like way popular, right? And there's a lot of great Canadians like rappers that
1: BC right now is really BC and you know, the west coast of Canada, like Alberta, Edmonton, like they have a lot of really talented artists right now, and I think they're really going to make some big waves.
0: Hopefully you guys do. That's what I'm hoping. Like, I talked to a few from BC, a couple from Alberta, and some of from Toronto. There's a lot in Toronto, I'm sure. Yeah, but I really like the Canadian rap. Like, it's way, there's some history behind, like, the meaning, should I say. Like, there's a meaning behind the lyrics. It's not just mumbles or, you know.
1: Yeah.
0: It's not just because of, you know.
1: I noticed too, what I've been kind of noticing, because I've really started to notice now, because I was never really a part of the scene, personally. I kind of dabbled, like I said, in hip hop on off and on. But what I'm really noticing now is that a lot of these really talented artists, have a background in battle rap. And if you look in in Canadian battle rap, like the King of the Dot and all that stuff, that's really, really mm-hmm. a lot of, really talented MCs, like, lyrically, right? So there's a lot of, like,
0: yeah, it's amazing.
1: Very
0: it's amazing how,
1: like,
0: yeah.
1: I'm gonna ask to battle rap someone, I'd go do it, but I'd probably avoid it because some of the artists in Canada are just, they're so amazing, like,
0: I know.
1: And they're so quick and witty, and it's cool. Like, I've sat around and watched some battle rap, and it's just like, oh man, these guys are next level, right?
0: Yeah, for sure. Yeah, I know this one guy, I believe he's from Toronto. Like, he's just starting out, and he's great. Like, he's really good.
1: Yeah.
0: And, his, like, flow, and yeah, he does some, like, battles, and it's funny how to see it, because they go against each other or whatever.
1: Yeah.
0: And he just puts people to shame, like, trying to talk about Canadian rap, and he just put them to shame.
1: Yeah,
0: funny.
1: What's his
0: name? XO. It's EXO. He had something else, but I guess that he's just gonna go by XO. EXO or whatever.
1: Okay.
0: Yeah. Yeah, he's like starting out really. I met him through the Rap Fame app.
1: Okay.
0: If you heard of that. There's a lot of good artists in there, and it's a good platform to grow your audience.
1: Okay. Is that a good way to connect with people?
0: Yeah, for sure. Like, they have, like, playlists, they have contests, and, they have basically monthly contests. Like, they give you a theme, and then you have to make music. They have, it's basically a recording studio within the app itself. It's pretty cool.
1: Okay, so it's an app. It's not a part of any other social media outlet. It's its own thing.
0: No, it's a different app. Like, it's okay. A totally different app. But you can share with, from there you share. Like, for example, if you make a song there, you can share like 30 minutes of it or whatever. If you want to share the whole thing, and if you're promoting, you can just download like 30 seconds of the video of. And then you can post it and whatnot. That's how I get some of my content. It's from there.
1: Okay, awesome. Check it out.
0: Yeah, it's called Rap Fame App.
1: Rap Fame App, okay. I'll check it out.
0: Yeah.
1: I think that's cool because that's, these last 2 years I've been really connecting with, I was really disconnected from other hip-hop artists and people, before when I was doing it, and these last couple of years I've just really embraced the local culture and the underground scene and really connecting with other artists and making friends with people who are just really passionate about making music and people that have been doing it for a long time and it's really made a huge difference in my perspective of hip-hop, right? Sometimes it's all about how successful you're getting or how many hits you're getting, but at the end of the day, when you're at a place where you're not, turning a profit off your music, it's really just about, spending time with people who are as passionate about it as you are. And that just like, love
0: to make. Sure. Yeah, but if, and mentioned, since you mentioned that, like, sometimes that's where it comes, like, the most great work comes from connections like that, you know, like meet someone that comes through your life and then all of a sudden you, make a hit or whatever, and I can see that.
1: Yeah,
0: I believe that also. I like connecting with people. Like, I'm not like a big social butterfly that go meeting people. Like, but you know, I'm mainly like just communicating through meeting different people. Like,
1: I find the internet's been really helpful because connected with a lot of people that I wouldn't have connected with. Kamloops has a pretty small hip hop scene nowadays, and I'm from the coast, so now I get to connect with all the people from the coast online, right? And I've made a lot of really close friends. So this has my crew and some other people, and it's just like people that I talk to on a daily basis. It's like, so the internet's a really great tool to connect with artists and fans.
0: Yeah, it is. It is. I've never used that as a, like, I watch some of your videos and how you communicate and how you present. It's something that I haven't done it yet. And I don't think that, I don't know, I'm kind of shy on that sense. I would rather like talk to somebody else and make a video or about it or, I feel kind of shy, like just like talking to to the camera, but especially in the beginning, like when you're starting out and you don't have the followers to watch you, and it might be just awkward. You do a good job.
1: Thank you. What I'm noticing is if you speak from the heart and you just tell your truth and you speak passionately about something, you're gonna find people that are gonna connect with that, and then they're gonna be. I don't know. Sometimes they don't reach out, but like eventually someone's gonna reach out and say, "What you said really helped me," or "I could really relate." You know, and I think that's for me when I've been struggling with anything in my life, just knowing that I wasn't alone in that struggle and having someone that I could relate to, that was probably one of the most powerful things I've ever had. Right. So if I can say something that's gonna help someone. Then that's just gonna make me feel really good to be able to give back.
0: Yeah, that's good. That's a good karma coming your way.
1: Yeah.
0: I totally get what you say. Like sometimes you just like, I don't know what it is, but sometimes you connect with a person, like watching and you see that it's genuine, what they're saying, not just pre-made setup, you know what I mean? Yeah, it's cool. Checked on your Facebook page and seeing that you have, like, you make memes, right?
1: Memes, yeah.
0: You make memes?
1: Yeah.
0: Okay. Yeah, I've seen some of them. And
1: well, actually,
0: I kind of thought that you would be like a fun guy to.
1: It's funny. So I just released an album, and my first album, really. And so in on the online community, it basically was explained to me is that memes are a really good tool to advertise when you don't have money to put into advertisations, right? So. A lot of people in the community kind of make memes to kind of get you to check out their songs. So I just had when my album released, I hired, shout out to Mo Dirt. He's a hip hop artist, and coming from the coast there. And he's a really talented painter. So I got him to do my album cover, and, I kind of made it into a meme, right? So like, yeah, it's kind of like a meme, the album cover itself. So when the album dropped, I made a contest for, $100 contest, whoever can make the best to advertise my album gets to win $100.
0: That's a good idea.
1: So, you know, in theory, it was a lot easier because I just used their beats now. I didn't have to make any.
0: Yeah, that's great. It's good. Yeah, well, there's, like, I love, like, doing digital arts as well. Like, I do, make videos and things like that.
1: Okay.
0: And pictures. And, yeah, it's interesting how we can, like, to make a video and kind of like the memes or whatever, cartoons, you can tell stories with that. And it's cool.
1: Yeah, well, you
0: people
1: know what?
0: Into that.
1: Everyone is on the internet, whether they're hip hop artists or singers or they have a craft. Where everyone's on the internet nowadays trying to get you to look at what they're like, come check out what I'm doing. And it's everyone's got something going on. It's wonderful. But it's like,
0: yeah,
1: it's really hard for you to get people to stop and look at what you're doing because there's so
0: much. Yeah, it is. There's so much. You're so busy, yeah.
1: Like 100% into your social media and trying to like grow and trying to keep people focused on what you're doing and keep people engaged. It's been really hard.
0: Yeah.
1: It's just been a lot of work and results are kind of coming in very slowly, but, compared to when I first started, like, doing stuff online, I've seen a lot of growth. So like
0: that's good.
1: Yeah.
0: Yeah, it pays off in the long run. I noticed that I managed like three, maybe even four with my personal Instagram account.

0: most of them, they didn't get as many, and it's kind of like the algorithm like picked up on it, because they want you to spend time on the app as well.
1: Right. It's just consistency as well. Not it's the algorithms, and then it's consistency because people lose interest in you, so then the algorithm picks up. They'll show other people.
0: Yeah, and I heard that Instagram is changing their platform to become not just only a photo, like a photo share photos application, and they want to be more about videos, kind of like TikTok.
1: They said that
0: they're gonna change the algorithm so people can like so you can be reached on like people that you don't know, like TikTok, right? Like sometimes you scroll through and there's like people that you never seen it before, but it's fine because you know sometimes it's good content and it's and that's one thing about Instagram that I find that it doesn't work that well for
1: the thing because you know like you want to use hashtags, so you every time you make a post you like 20 hashtags that can relate to. They can relate to your brand or whatever you're trying to show, right?
0: Yeah.
1: Then you can search. So then that's how you get people to look at your stuff outside of your kind of blast radius. And it can be annoying because you get
0: it is annoying because... yeah, and also, like, you can get that shadow band like that, too, because some of the hashtags or... No, when I believe when they have like a certain amount of posts under one hashtag, they block it, right? So if you use it, like it's not even going to be shown to the audience that you're looking for, right? So it's a hit and miss.
1: Yeah, it's a hit and miss for sure. And that method worked a lot well, like maybe like a year ago or so, and now they've kind of caught up to that, so they've changed it.
0: Yeah, and I find that on Instagram right now, lately, there's a lot of bots, like a lot of people on your DMs trying to, like, get you to buy followers and things like that. I was like, why? There should be, like, you know.
1: Like, I'm not going to collab with you.
0: Yeah, well, it's stupid because there's, like, they say, oh, yeah, do this, do that, and then all of a sudden, oh, yeah, $30, $40. It's like, come on. Like, you're not the first one that does that.
1: As soon as I get a bot, I just send them a link to my music.
0: Yeah, they should actually, like, stop that, because it's pretty much against their, like, guidelines, right? Like, you're not allowed to buy followers, but then, yeah, they don't monitor that, and it's kind of annoying.
1: Yeah, that's a whole different rabbit hole too, because people, yeah, I don't know, that's a huge rabbit hole. Like, I think it was just last year when, Spotify took down so many songs because they were all botted plays. And then a lot of people were saying, and they're saying, it wasn't botted plays, it was from, because we weren't using, their advertisement, we were using Facebook advertisement, but really it was like, they found the bots were like playing songs, right? Boosting people's numbers. You know, Spotify doesn't pay a lot. They don't pay a lot of money for plays.
0: I know. Yeah. Horrible.
1: They add up over all of the world, and then all the fake ones they're paying for. So I can see why.
0: Yeah. Yeah, but then you think about like you guys are what makes those platforms. They should probably, you know, prioritize your content in there and make you, you know, give us some money. Like, what's wrong with it? They make so much money on ads, right? They should not be just about their company, but about the people that, you know, because if you think about it, you spend the time creating the content. They basically have people that work for them, pretty much. You know what I mean?
1: Yeah.
0: For free, right? To put content on there. So yeah, I wish that they could make it like some of the decentralized apps that you can like share. That would be great.
1: Yeah, I feel like they're gonna be coming up with new stuff. Like, I think it was Amazon that was doing.
0: But they pay like so little. It's not, doesn't even worth it. Like, even like Apple Music, I hear, I see that, like I studied it, and I check the market and I see

0: how much they pay, and it's like, what? Even YouTube.
1: I've never made money off an app, and I put my music on Bandcamp, and you can set your own price. The lowest is a dollar, and I just wanted to give it away for free, but so I had to put for a dollar, and people were buying it. So people who were fans were just putting like $5, $20 in, so it was like, I almost like Bandcamp it seems to be really cool. They've leveled up basically because a lot of people weren't using them for a long. So now, yeah. So I thought that was really cool. That was the.
0: I believe that is the one that comes on your Mac computer, like Ben. I'm not sure because I don't think I'm familiar with that.
1: Oh, Bandcamp. Bandcamp is, there's like, you know, SoundCloud was probably the most notable one, but like from back in the day, there was like SoundCloud, Bandcamp, Reverb Nation. SoundCloud was popular, so everyone knows who that is. And like, then Bandcamp, and then, so, I think it was a free one. It's like every beginner artist has like a Bandcamp and a SoundCloud, and, but now
0: I know about the SoundCloud and, Reverb Nation. But yeah, I've never heard about that.
1: That kind of generation, like before Spotify and all that stuff. So, but they've just they've just kind of, the Bandcamp one, they've kind of made theirs better. So I think they pay artists way more than Spotify and stuff like that. So, and they give the audience.
0: Yeah, they should even like help them advertise their merch, things like that. And I find that what it's needed like lately is like more, not so like TV shows. But like some shows, like, because since you can't do live concerts, there must be other ways to connect and.
1: Yeah, a lot of artists are going live and shows. I was going to do a show for Skinny Buff and the Red Planet Bandits, and actually the day of the show, my house flooded, and I wasn't.
0: Oh no.
1: But I had a whole set list, and it was going to be my first like online performance, and I've just been, ever since the house flooded, I got a new place, and it's been, my life's been a little bit turned upside down, so I got to get to at least do one live performance before all this is over.
0: Hey, I heard that the masks restrictions are down, so... I also heard that in September you're going to be allowed to start doing concerts or whatever. So it's pretty close. I think people will be so pumped because they've been locked up for so long.
1: People are doing concerts right now. All weekend there's concerts, boat cruise parties.
0: Oh, that's so good.
1: Yeah.
0: You should get into raves.
1: Raves?
0: There's a lot of, like, we have a lot of raves up north.
1: Yeah.
0: It's so much fun because you just like take a holiday trailer and, you know, stay for either the weekend or the night or whatever. And, you know, it's pretty cool. Get a DJ and, I even had one here on my farm, like, I don't know, a few years ago. We even had like a stripper and everything. It was actually pretty cool.
1: That's awesome.
0: It was a lot of fun, actually. Yeah.
1: Well, next time you do, you're going to have to give me the invite.
0: Sure, but you have to come up north, and it's so far away. If you don't mind, for sure. Bring Jordan with you. He knows where it is. Did you meet him in Maple Ridge?
1: Yeah, I met Jordan in Maple Ridge. We both grew up around there, but we were kind of on different sides of town. Different high schools, I would say. So my childhood friend, Patrick.
0: Oh my god.
1: 2 years younger than me. He was friends with this guy named Rory, and Jordan lived in his basement suite. And, and that's how I met Jordan. And, we had no
0: idea. Yeah, Jordan's so funny. Like, he came up here for a visit one time, and he was like, you know, he was like up for a couple of days because he was driving. And then when he got here, he couldn't stop. He was walking, pacing and talking. And I was like, okay, buddy, like have a seat. And he wouldn't, like, he would just either stand up. And that was the funniest day. Yeah, we ended up going like to the bar, and then we got into a brawl. It was like crazy, but it was fun. He's pretty cool.
1: Went to Jordan's 21st birthday party, and I remember it was crazy because we were standing outside of the GM Place, and it was a Neil Young concert. They're smoking joints in front of the... This is before weed was legalized, so they're smoking joints in front of GM Place. I'm like, you guys probably don't want to do that. They're like, oh, it's just weed. And I'm like, yeah, okay, whatever. And then this lady from there was like, grab the tickets out of someone's hand. Just gonna rip them out. Like,
0: oh my god.
1: Put all your drugs on the ground and we're gonna rip these tickets up. And I was just like, oh, it was great. Yeah, that night.
0: Oh yeah, it's typical, eh? No, he's a lot of fun. I lost contact with him for a while. I don't know, probably 4 years or something. And then I heard that he's got three kids.
1: Yeah, he's got three kids. It's crazy.
0: I will never to see him like being a dad, like it was cool.
1: Where did you meet?
0: Yeah, I met him in Vernon.
1: Yeah, okay, yeah.
0: Because I used to live in Vernon for a while.
1: Yeah, I lived in Vernon with him for a bit, so maybe we met each other before too.
0: You never know, eh? It's like, do you know Manson? Charlie Manson?
1: No.
0: Charles Manson. Okay, that's who I met him from. Like, yeah, from Charlie. But yeah, he's pretty funny. He's got like those big blue. I don't know if it's blue or green eyes that like just pops. Like, I don't know, something about his. Yeah, but it's funny.
1: No, totally.
0: I really like him.
1: Yeah, he's a good guy.
0: Yeah, it's good shit. Yeah, and I'm glad that he connected us.
1: Yeah.
0: Yeah. What I do, I try to help some of the Canadian artists, and I've been learning about the grants, the music grants, right?
1: Yeah.
0: So I'm helping some of them. A couple of friends from Vancouver to apply and get them hooked up with like grants for their concerts or their videos or music videos, albums and things like that. And it's working out pretty good so far. Like, I have like three clients that I've been working with. So if there's anything that you need, I can definitely send you some information. And then I also have a lot of contacts from, like, mainly from the U.S.
1: Okay.
0: Contacts for, like, radio stations and TV, whole bunch of things. I have just, like, a database full of stuff like that. So,
1: that would be helpful.
0: Sorry, go ahead.
1: I was just saying that would be really helpful.
0: Yeah. I've been trying to put it on my website, but I'm trying to let it lay out the way I want it, but it's just a little bit of work. But if you personally want me to send a few things, I can definitely do that.
1: Yeah, I'd like to get play in the States. That's good.
0: Yeah, there's like music blogs, radio stations. Like I do my radio station. What I do is it's through Shoutcast, and
1: yeah.
0: I host it on my website, and I also there's this game that I play. It's called Avakin Life. You have a radio there, right? And then you can play music there. And then we have like live parties and we because it's kind of like an avatar. So then I dress up the avatar like how the singer looks. And then we make like live concerts and then my friends will come and then new people and make a music video or something just to help. And then turned out pretty cool, pretty good for some of the artists. Like, some of my friends like really dig the Canadian artists. So
1: that's really,
0: it is. Like, I don't know if you noticed one of my pages. Like, I have it's called Mia Marshall, and then I have a whole bunch of videos that I make. You should check it out one day.
1: No, I
0: just do it for free. I just do it because I want to Yeah. I want to see you guys succeed.
1: Like you said, the connection was too.
0: Yeah, and it's like from all over the world too. Like people that are on that game, you can connect from all over the world. So oh, that's, it's pretty cool because they have a lot of listeners on there. Yeah, I have quite a few listeners. So if you want, send me your music through like an MP3 file. Okay. And then I can add on it, cause I was trying to, it's kind of difficult for me to get from like the YouTube.
1: Oh yeah, no, actually, I didn't know, what you meant by that. So yeah, I'll send you some MP3s.
0: Yeah, that would be great. Cause then that way, if there isn't, cause I track, like I do the analytics on my audience. And if you ever need that for, cause we use that for grants or whatever, like they want us to know every single aspect of your music, so I can also provide that for you too.
1: Oh, okay.
0: Because the session, like we play by request, and so people will request, and then the library picks up the music and whatever, and then plays. So okay. It's kind of cool that way.
1: That's awesome.
0: Yeah, I'm trying to get to do some more like radio shows, like something funny, something fun for entertainment, but yeah, I don't know. I might need a partner in crime for that.
1: Yeah, it'd be good to have a kind of like a co-host or something, kind of stir the pot.
0: Yeah, yeah, for sure.
1: Get Jordan to do that. He'd be great at that.
0: Oh, you think so? Yeah, he would. He would. Yeah, I'm gonna try and convince him one day.
1: Yeah.
0: Yeah, that's good. Yeah, well, it was nice to meet you.
1: It was nice.
0: Yeah, we should keep in touch. And if you have any songs that you want to, do you want to talk about your new album before we?
1: Yeah, sure. I just released this. It's a collaborative album called Slums Kitchen, Volume 1. Every song is a collaboration with another artist. I found when I got back into hip hop that was a really fun thing to do. And I released a bunch of singles. I was on a bunch of other people's singles, and then I just had a bunch more. And I was just like, man, I'm just gonna put together instead of doing singles, I'm gonna do like this Slums Kitchen project. So I got a really talented artist. The Real Shoe from the Hazmat Crew. I got The Quote, produced a song on here. He's a local from Kamloops. Dougie, he's from Alberta. He's a really good up-and-coming artist. Trilogy from the island. Ill Cause from the island. I got Octave Six from the island. Stevie
0: Nice.
1: And then RC The Hazard and Vicious 5150. They're from Poco and Surrey, and they're part of the Hazmat Crew. And all together, we kind of put together this album, and it was really fun. We did the meme contest.
0: Well, I bet.
1: Promote it, and so it's all about having fun in hip hop. Nut House was the first single. I got a lyric video by Ill Cause. That's the one that I sent you. And that did really well. A lot of feedback.
0: Yeah, you do. I like your voice. I really like how you your flow, and yeah, I really do.
1: Oh, thank you.
0: You're welcome.
1: I was talking with the online community and how I met a lot of people, and I met a guy who lives in Kamloops, and we're working on a project right now, and he's a producer, and I'm going to be the vocalist for it, so it's going to be
0: nice.
1: So yeah, it's going to be a little bit outside the box of what I usually do, so I'm kind of stepping out of my comfort zone, and I think it's going to be really cool. So.
0: Yeah. Oh, you're gonna do great, I'm sure. Yeah, that should be like more visual, music videos and stuff. Like they can be like, make it or break your music, I find, hey?
1: Yeah.
0: It's always good to have a music video too, so people will remember.
1: Yeah, that's what we're doing.
0: Yeah. Great. So good luck with that.
1: Thank you.
0: And yeah, hopefully we'll talk soon.
1: Yeah.
0: Yes, I'll keep in touch with you.
1: Okay. I really appreciate you having me on, and I think it's really awesome what you're doing for artists. Just keep doing what you're doing.
0: Awesome. We'll do. All right. Thank you.
1: No problem.
0: Yeah, I'll let you know when it's all edited and online.
1: Okay,
0: I'll
1: awesome.
0: Probably have, I'll grab a couple of parts of the audio and make a couple of videos just to promote it first, and then I'll let you know when it's all edited and done.
1: Okay, thank you.
0: Oh, you're welcome. Thank you. I'll wait for you to send those songs, and then I'll add it onto the podcast as well. I'll do a presentation, like, play a little bit here and there.
1: Okay. Awesome.
0: Okay. Awesome. All right. Have a good night.
1: You have a nice night.
0: You too. Bye-bye.

All right, everybody. So that was Slim Glutton. And yeah, thanks for listening to us. And don't forget to follow us on Instagram at chameleon.radio. And don't forget to follow him too, okay? Look it up on the link on my bio. And yeah, you get a link access to the podcast and also others. Yeah, thanks. Thank you so much for listening. Bye.

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Nelly turned up the heat with Hod and Hair from Nellyville, and that hip-hop groove just hit different. Now Fifth Harmony's coming through with Worth It, an instrumental track that's about to take us somewhere fresh here on Chameleon Radio.

do for your number. Shorty came through with that hair so good, I said, fuck it, I ain't using no rubber. 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

0: Machine Gun Kelly and Camila Cabello just took us to that darker, edgier place with bad things, that kind of chemistry that pulls you right in. Up next, Migos and Lil Uzi Vert are about to flip the energy with Bad and Bougie, so get ready for that swagger.
1: You know, young rich niggas, you know, so we ain't really never had no old money. We got a whole lot of new money, though.
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0: Koi Larry just laid it all out with anxiety from Trendsetter, and that track really captures something raw about the weight of it all. 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
1: 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So listen up, y'all. Today, today with us is a singer from Edmonton, Alberta. I came across him on Instagram, and he basically requested an interview. So I was like, hey, let's talk. It was a really good conversation, interesting character. He's been doing beats for a while, and then he started rapping. Well, I'm not going to spoil for you guys. I'll let you hear for yourselves. So here it is. Prince Hardway.

all of the people out there with me right now. Raise your motherfucking flags. See, this is the beginning. This is ours. This is Black Flag.

0: Yo Gotti and Da Baby just brought that hard-hitting energy with Drop from CM10. Free game, and that track hits different with that relentless momentum. Now Nelly is stepping up next with Jay's, so let's see where this one takes us here on Chameleon Radio.
1: Yo! Yo, man, did you see what the hell you just did?
2: Did you see?
3: What?
1: You just scuffed up my brand new $500
2: Jays,
1: man.
2: $500?
3: Are you serious?
1: Hell yeah!
3: Oh, wait a minute. Those aren't even real. Those are knockoffs. I'll do you a favor. Why don't I spit on them and then I'll buff them up for you?
1: What the hell are you going anyway?
3: I'm going to my house.
1: You don't even live here. Who told you you can live on my block?
3: I buy houses all over this block. This house, that house.
1: And that house down there, too.
3: I own them all.
1: Oh!

Grills was straight up infectious. Nelly and that crew laying down that bling-heavy swagger that just makes you feel the moment. Now Speed Gang is about to shift things with XO Zoes, so let's see where this one goes.

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That's why I never judge another nigga. 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

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Now I'm walking on my own.

Post Malone and The Weeknd really nailed that smooth, gliding chemistry on One Right Now. There's something about that laid-back groove that just lets you sink right in. Coming up next, Our Lady Peace is about to take us somewhere completely different with 4AM, so stick around.

Yeah, yeah. 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Through story.

0: track was pure confidence and swagger. Cardi B and Megan, the Stallion bringing that infectious energy that just demands your attention. Now we're shifting gears completely with Tom McDonald and Every Human Secret, so stay tuned right here on Chameleon Radio.
1: Yeah. Through the season, the EP.

Ludacris and 2 Chainz just took us on that high-octane ride with I Ain't the One, pure adrenaline and attitude packed into every bar. Next up, Machine Gun Kelly is bringing Habits from the 2017 album Bloom, so let's see where he takes us.

Spread Your Wings from Paiute Xmister. ESQ featuring Eddie Vocals just lifted us up with that uplifting, soaring vibe, pure inspiration flowing through every note. Now we're heading in a totally fresh direction with Zay Felipe E, MC Mary, and Bandido. So let's see what this one brings to the mix here on Chameleon Radio.

the use of narcotics and hallucinogens. The brain, the body, indeed the freedom to do, can be so jeopardized by these drugs that new politics, more realistic values, and a meaningful, less materialistic society may never have the opportunity of becoming a reality. The turned-on people, who seem to set many of today's lifestyles, are not the only ones smoking grass, popping bennies, shooting speed, or dropping acid. If they were, the problem would be somewhat less tragic.

that was Beardo and Dirt Nasty with Drugs on My Mind. A track that doesn't pull punches, just lays it all out there with that raw, unflinching energy. Next up, Yo Gotti is stepping into the kitchen, so let's see what he's got cooking for us here on Chameleon Radio.

0: Machine Gun Kelly and Camilla Cabello just took us through bad things with that sultry, magnetic pull, a track that draws you in and doesn't let go. Now Quavo and Takeoff are stepping up with Big Stunna, and trust me, this one shifts the energy entirely. 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

Yeah, yeah. 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Through story.

seems like the battle never ends. 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It's beautiful when it's love and affection, but could be painful

was Lil Wayne and Mac Mane with My Reality, a track that rides that smooth, confident flow and pulls you right into the moment. Asian Doll is up next with no exposing official video, so stay locked in here on Chameleon Radio.

0: Did that shit, what's up?
1: No cap.
2: Oh, Brody. Damn, oh, how you like that, bro? It's cool you was lit for your fucking B-Day. You hear me? Take care of my fucking mom. You hear me? For real, B. I get real angry with touches, you know?

Roscoe Dash and Titty Boy just brought that energy with Like Diz, a track that sits right in that pocket where the groove is locked in and the confidence is flowing. Now Nelly and Kelly Rowland are stepping up with Dilemma, and you know this one is about to smooth things out in the best way possible. 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

Rihanna just had you feeling like the only girl or guy in the world with that infectious energy. And now DJN. A is stepping up to flip the script with him in you mouth. So let's see where this one takes us here on Chameleon Radio.

0: hair that grows. 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
1: I seen her hair.
0: Wig. Look, just like how I'm dressed right now.
1: Girl, you look exactly like her.
0: Over here.
1: 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You can be her.
0: 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I look like her.
1: 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I can never.
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You spending your time, it's 11 p.m. and you hating online. And I looked at your page, what did I find? You posted your man, he doesn't reply. Cause you have the memes that the hoes only post whenever they go through it with someone they love. 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

0: It's the speaker knockers.
1: It's been so long. 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

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Please, please, please, please don't fix your lips to talk to me. What you have to offer me? Got all these bands on top of me. 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I'm not anybody. 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Get the fuck around me. I don't need no help to fucking count it.

Speaker Knockers and Mook just locked you into that confident, infectious groove with What They Gone Do, a track that hits different with that swagger and momentum. Now Speed Gang is bringing the Alicia song copy into the mix, so let's see what energy shift we've got coming your way here on Chameleon Radio.

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Machine Gun Kelly just took you somewhere intimate with home soon. That production from Scooby and Ricky G creates this warm, reflective space that just wraps around you. Latto and Lil Baby are about to shift the temperature with Sex Lies, so buckle up for what's next on Chameleon Radio.

Welcome, welcome, hey, to Big Lotto Sex Lives Experience. 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

0: And make sure you put your mask on, people. 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Especially you, because I seen you. 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Who's ready? Make some noise for Big Lotto and Lil Baby.
1: I am not drunk.

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1: That Saweetie and Doja Cat chemistry on Best Friend is pure fun. Two voices that just elevate each other and make you want to move. Now we're shifting into something smoother with Atkins Lonely, that R&B gem that's got a completely different kind of pull. 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Hello.

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0: city's prodigy, man. 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Yeah, I know who the fuck it is. B!
1: B!
0: Yeah, they ain't gonna like this one. I mean, what the fuck did y'all think was gonna happen, though? Do y'all not know what the fuck I do? This type of shit right here keep me going. Bitch,
2: you're not.
0: Slow down for what? Who you in front of?
2: Look.

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1: Try that shit again.
0: Man, I shall pop you in your motherfucking mouth like your mama should. Bitch. Who the fuck is this bitch talking to, man? What the fuck you playing with me? I will beat your ass for real. Bitch. You know that. They all know that. Leave this shit alone. Stop talking like you want it. You don't. Try that shit with another rapper. Rah. We keeping all that shit.
2: Rocky Bad just came through with that confrontational fire on Vindictive, cutting straight to the point with no room for negotiation. Now Drake and Jay-Z are about to bring the temperature down into something altogether smoother with Pound Cake / Paris Morton music too. So let's settle into that for a minute here on Chameleon Radio.
3: Good God Almighty, like back in the old days. You know, years ago, they had the A&R man to tell you what to play, how to play it, you know, whether it's disco or rock. But we just went in the studio and we did it. We had champagne in the studio, of course, you know, compliments of the company, and we just laid back and did it. So we hope you enjoy listening to this album half as much as we enjoy playing it for you, because we had a ball. Only real music's gonna last. All that other bullshit is here today and gone tomorrow.

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0: Spodum Gotum and Mulatto just flipped the script on beatbox with that playful back-and-forth energy, two voices trading bars over a groove that keeps you locked in. 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

Starset took you into that heavy rock space with My Demons. All that intensity, and those layered guitars building something pretty immersive. Now Post Malone is sliding in next with Candy Paint, and we're switching gears entirely, so stick around on Chameleon.